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2: Then it's very possible that he would call you instead. 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

Yesterday, took a poo from the store and ran into the man from before right by the exit door. He stopped me to talk, said that he went to go and look for some help. A funny thing happened, and I

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Enjoy. And now, please welcome on the stage the DJ, the singer, and the entertainer, Mr. The DJ Sharky from Austria, Europe.

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Enjoy. 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
1: Excuse me. Have you seen OS?
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1: OS. You seen it?
2: No, I haven't.
1: You seen OS? Have you seen our house? Have you seen our house?
2: Yeah.
1: You seen our house?
2: Yeah, it's over there, mate.
1: Over there?
2: Stand there. Thank you.

the diner about now should be four top secret agents. One of them is carrying a briefcase. Your mission is to obtain the disc from the briefcase.